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1: I beg, focus.

Yes, indeed, everything's gonna be alright. Everything's gonna be okay. Sean Kingston coming to with us one, No Woman, No Cry on the Big Y. Ladies and gentlemen, good morning. It's a new day. It's a beautiful Monday morning. September 21, 2026. Yes, it is a holiday.

exactly why you are being asked to stay at home today. I know for a lot of school children, they don't really care. All they know is that today is a holiday. Yeah, they are working self, who do not know. Ejuma ben na mesu yen. And a holiday, me kwa me tie ejuma mu. But hey, my manager will say, you see a lot of opportunities. You chose this one. So yeah, you gotta do that. Welcome to a new week. FM NYDJ here doing this with McLean and of course Miss Blessing Dog. We are on till 9 a.m. Hopefully we make your holiday a very special one. As we start the day, let me remind you that Max Buy says we want to make your home a beautiful home. There are so many things you may need at home to keep your home going, but sometimes you just don't know where to get all these things. You are wondering, where exactly would I get this? Where would I get that? So I'm gonna share all the places you can have the Max Buy. 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

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We are in a Doom Access Bank building. Also at a Doom, we are opposite Malcolm. And then at PZ, we are close to our deck and last stop. That means three shops here, right in the city, to make your shopping experience worth it. Now, Soccer Bet says we are offering you a great opportunity to win, even when you are losing. Soccer Chance. When you bet on 10 plus matches and you lose on one game, we'll still reward you 3 times your stake. I know things didn't go so well for a lot of people over the weekend. Plus, HLA EP on in the head deal. Today you are here, the next day you are there. That's exactly how it is. But Soccer Bet says now, we want to cushion you. So bet on 10 matches or more with odds 1.30 odds or higher. If you lose out on a game, we'll still reward you 3 times your stake, so you don't go quacha quacha. Yeah, there's something for you to rely on. Your cushion. Please always remember to bet responsibly. And again, remember, terms and conditions do apply. If you are in bed, well, there's no grinding for you. And for those who are stepping out to start the day, you gotta be out here grinding.

Yes, welcome to the holiday edition of Rise and Shine. As you relax in your bed, comfortably, you're also dropping all the bass and all the songs. Tell me how you wanted to go today. Maybe you want some Afro beats, you want some hip line, you want some dance out thing. Let me know how you wanted this morning. Should I take it over from 7 a.m.? Yeah, however you like it. Let me know, and I'll do exactly that from 7 a.m. this morning. Now, before we even get there, summer cakes. 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

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Fortune spread, still on point. Many others who said, it's a long weekend. You know, typically you wash over the weekend on a Friday, on a Saturday, on a Sunday. And there are those who are like, today's a holiday, so I'm going to wash today. I mean, that's perfect. That's understandable. As you go to wash today, that is fine. But do you have your Jama washing powder already? Do you have it? Well, if you don't have it, I'm recommending Jama detergent and Jama washing powder. Now listen, like I said, Drew Bianca, there are those tough stains that would never go anywhere no matter what you do. Jama says, this one be small cry. Yeah, Jama washing powder's got you. It contains multi-enzymes that attack stubborn stains, leaving your clothes spotlessly clean. It's very gentle on the hands, foams well, and has long-lasting fresh fragrance, even after wash. Grab

The finest. Well, coming up at 7 a.m. is going to be Where to Go by Pastor Manson Otabil. He is going to get edified this morning. So just get ready to be on the lookout for that one. Tell me where you're listening to me from this morning. Here on X at Y1025FM at NYDJ Live. I know there are a lot of you too who are sleeping. Because, yeah, you partied last night. Because today's a holiday. I understand. But, yeah, if you're up, send me that tweet now at NYDJ Live. Let me know where you're tuning from. Let us know which songs you want to hear this morning. And let's bang them hard.

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0: And that's Beyonce, Chateau Malin, Major Lazer, and those one already here on Y1025 FM. Well, it's time to bring you where to go by Pastor Menso Tabil. 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
1: We've been looking at Jesus' encounter with a blind man in John chapter 9. The man is blind from his mother's womb, and Jesus passes by, sees him. His disciples ask a question: whose fault is it, the man or his parents? Jesus says, nobody's fault. This is an opportunity for God to showcase his works. And so Jesus goes ahead, makes clay from the ground, touches the man's eyes. And there are lessons we've learned there. So the next thing is Jesus gives an instruction. Verse 7, John chapter 9. And he said to him, go wash in the pool of Siloam, which is translated sent. So he went and washed and came back seeing. There's so much in the scriptures that it's exciting just to see God's purposes working out carefully and being manifested. So the key here is obedience. Obedience. So Jesus has done something for the man. He's now giving him the next steps to take to see the completion of the miracle. The touching of the eye is not all of it. Something else has to happen. And all of that is based on obedience. So the first thing Jesus says is, go wash. And the place Jesus sends him is the pool of Siloam, which the parenthesis in the passage tells us means sent. The pool of Siloam comes from a spring of water, and it's on the eastern side of Jerusalem. So the man has to do a little bit of walking, not too much, but a little bit of walking to get to the pool of Siloam. A blind man with clay on his eye has to take the step. Remember, he didn't ask for the healing. Jesus initiated it. Now he has to show whether he's interested in his own healing. So he has to take the step. He has to go wash. So many times when God wants to do something for us, he will want to see our level of commitment. So there's something we must do to bring about his healing or his deliverance in our lives. So Jesus says, go wash. He sent him to a pool called Sent. And then passage says the man went and washed. So the man obeyed the command and he went to the pool and he washed. Well, when he washed, of course, he has to wash off the clay that is on top of his eye. But he's doing more than washing off the clay on top of his eye. The clay on top of his eye represents everything that has clouded his vision. Probably it was a cataract or some other disease of the eye. So as he washed what was on the surface, God was washing what was inside. So his natural washing activated a supernatural work where God also cleansed whatever was wrong with him. So there are sometimes there are physical actions we take in obedience with God that allows God to also take a spiritual action on our behalf. And the third thing, which I love the most, is that he came back seeing. What a glorious testimony. This man who went blind came seeing. He came in a totally different condition from the condition he was in when Jesus met him and the condition he was in when he started moving. He came back seeing. But all of that happened at the end of the process. He didn't see when Jesus touched him with the clay. He didn't see when Jesus touched him with his hand. He didn't see when Jesus sent him. He didn't see when he walked to the pool. He only saw after he had completed the process of obedience and washed the clay off his eye. Then God washed the disease that has afflicted his eye. So everything about this miracle is obedience, and not just partial obedience, but total and complete obedience of what God tells you to do. And I trust that you will be obedient to the Lord to the finish. Let's pray. Say with me, Heavenly Father, help me to be obedient to your instructions. I will go where you sent me to, in Jesus' name. Amen and amen. Well, I believe there is a miracle coming your way through your obedience, and God will perfect it. I'm Pastor Mensah Otterbill. Shalom, peace, and life to you.

Yes. Yes, we can say thank you, cause you keep on blessing me. Music from Banky W, and this is Blessing Me. Blessing me as we head into that segment where blessing comes to share with us what is trending, things happening around us. That's coming up at 7:30 a.m. But now, IT is everything everyone is looking at. Yes. You want to be a pro at what you do, you want that promotion, you want to stay active. 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

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Because we'll be to a new bash away, no I say. Aha, Hona Sam Nebeban. Hona Kukru Nebeban. 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Pies, as we say, it's always nice. So one of the days I was reading something on Facebook and it made me laugh. It says, so as we are the fool for here, some of you are in school learning, eh? Yeah, it looked like somebody was taken by surprise. Went for an event, met one of the fooling partners on social media in that particular office. Was upgrading himself. Like, hey, as we all day social media, they fool. You people, you're upgrading yourselves in the back. 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Because the LB made me our phone this was but do you know that? You're on the internet. Internet. 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

0: it's time to command the morning. Two Tap Ministries present Command the Morning, Command the Morning, Command the Morning. Now, if you're wondering what Command the Morning is about, Command the Morning is a live telecast prayers which airs on Holy TV and CTM TV, and then, of course, on several various social media platforms. They include YouTube, Facebook, and TikTok with the handle Evangelist LC. Now, that's on Monday through to Friday from 5 a.m. to 7 a.m. So as you start your day, you start with Command the Morning. Now, the main objective of Command the Morning prayers is to bring the each day by seeking God's presence, guidance, protection, and blessing while committing the day and its activities into God's hands. The good news is that anyone can join, no matter where you are around the world. You can join no matter the church you attend. This is an interdenominational thing. Yes, so somebody says non-denominational. It's not like you have to be a part of this church before you can. No. Everyone can join to pray. Just join through Holygate TV or CTM TV, Facebook Evangelist LC, same on YouTube and TikTok. Again, it's from Mondays to Fridays from 7 a.m. From 5 a.m. through to 7 a.m. If you need any information on this, please send us a message via WhatsApp 024-1676-3939. 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That's coming in from Two Tap Ministry.
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0: Well, if you ever see me dancing at Dua, just know that that video was not sanctioned. It was not authorized. It was a video that was captured without my consent and without my knowledge. And so let this be a warning to any individual who wants to publish anything like that. I know the Andy Paboni for here. Let me say yay. Yeah. Blessing, why are you so happy?
1: We both say.
0: No, we let me say yo, you don't know. Okay, so be on the pen, man.
1: Yeah.
0: If yeah, that guy's Obiyan Epe, what do you want to Obiyan Epe?
1: Oh, me, then, Obiyan Epe, man.
0: Obiyan Epe,
1: yeah.
0: No, so Obiyan Epe,
1: yeah.
0: No, hold on.
1: But Obiyan Epe, yeah.
0: Hold on. When you say,
1: Everyone.
0: The whole station.
1: Yes.
0: I can't wait to meet you tomorrow.
1: Let me go leave and hear text. Let me say, oh, come to work. I'm so sorry. Oh, who made that?
0: Obi
1: to say Bongo. Bongo will be like, listen, come to work, but.
0: Just know
1: weeks and I'll never even see Bongo.
0: Yes, but just know we also be
1: ampersand. It's way ampersand, no.
0: Just knowing that you are present in the office is enough for him to be okay.
1: Casuals will be like, come back to you. New casuals, you went on leave. Did anybody call you to come back?
0: But I don't know why. Who cried into normal mom leave? Like why?
1: I'm not supposed to go on leave.
0: Why do you go on leave? Administrator, uncle, fear, uncle, tenefia,
1: eh? It's a cracker.
0: Masa.
1: HR goes on leave. And HR will tell you, I entreat all of you to make sure that you go on leave at least 2 weeks in a year.
0: I know.
1: You get.
0: I know. Uh-huh. I know leave is compulsory. Uh-huh. It's due everybody. Uh-huh. But when it's shown. Maldives, you are quite too hard as a
1: amen. Hallelujah.
0: Guys, it's a beautiful Monday morning. Of course, holiday. I know you guys are in bed relaxing and enjoying. Somebody sent me a tweet telling me that he's in bed. They say, Parker, tell me, say you are in bed. They say,
1: you
0: are in bed into the end. I said, baby.
1: That way.
0: You are in bed into the end. Yeah, back of you are in bed into the end.
1: Oh, you also call your coffee.
0: Coffee for this.
1: Coffee
0: for this. You are in bed into the end. Yeah, you should be dining.
1: I'm not a critical.
0: I am critical. Anyway, but I hope you are doing good.
1: I'm okay. How are you? I'm okay.
0: You are not allowed to say okay again.
1: I'm okay. How are you?
0: No. You are not allowed to say you are okay.
1: No. From Friday in Umrah till yesterday, my breath. And then, this one is I still not my breath because.
0: Hold on.
1: I'm okay.
0: Hold on, baby. So what do we do? Hold on. What bread then are
1: you? You know.
0: Who to you?
1: I'm stressed.
0: Nam Ria, so bread in the womb. Eh? My sister, I'm here, baby in the room. I open up me, and I'm calling them as well, baby. And I'm saying, oh, yeah.
1: San, I'm not member.
0: Oh, don't do me, oh, yeah.
1: San, I'm not member.
0: Oh, kaka.
1: Your first one now.
0: Is the cheekbone like, hey, Nana Benny. a treat for pa.
1: Where did you get that word from?
0: But how do you say that in Ewe?
1: I don't know.
0: So somebody should tell me this morning. Udodom.
1: I've never heard any Ewe say udodom before. I've heard them say okay, like nyadume, but I've never heard
0: nyadume.
1: Which means missing. Yeah, but
0: udodom.
1: I've never heard any Ewe say. Maybe they say it, but me, I don't know.
0: So this morning I'm looking for the English words for two words. Udodom and I would date them. And I mean, yeah, I need this video.
1: What?
0: Listen, guys, this morning, I need the English words for two things. I mean, these are two things in tree, right? One is udodom. If you don't know udodom, I'm showing you udodom, like, this side, your friend udodom. So what's the English word for udodom, udodom? And then again, what is the English name for udedim? I'm sure you know udedim. You know, have you heard udedim?
1: I've heard it before, but I don't know what they refer to.
0: Baby, udedim, auntie rabe, kunka. Baby, udedim, auntie udedim da.
1: I've heard it before, but I don't know what they are referring to when they say udedim.
0: Hey,
1: what are they referring to? No, explain.
0: Blessing.
1: No, I'm serious.
0: I should explain with the aid of a vendor diagram.
1: Really? Because I've heard people say it, but like nobody has been able to tell me. Okay, this is specifically what we are talking about. Also, we know that okay, maybe you know, we'll see man as something, but udedem is what?
0: Udedem is udedem. Anyway, well, let's get into trends this morning. What do we have in the trends?
1: Yes, anyway, today we are starting off with this beautiful video Mr. Beast posted on his YouTube channel. It's been trending. He went to a village in Ghana. Yes, Abna Dakwa village. And then he decided to develop the place for them a little bit. So he built a small village for them, built some schools, built bungalows for the teachers, built a market, a farm,
0: a community center,
1: you know, with boreholes and everything.
0: And self-powered as well.
1: Yeah, solar. Then the washroom as well. The teachers are going to live there for free. He's going to feed the students 5 years. For 5 good years.
0: 2 meals a day.
1: Yes. For 5 years. 5 good years. And this whole initiative is to help, you know, with child labor in that particular community. It's a cocoa community. So, you know, some of the children will skip school just to go work on the farms and everything.
0: Yeah.
1: And this is to help keep the kids in school. It's a very beautiful initiative. So they've watched the whole video yesterday, and I was

His name is Shantaraco. This is Usasia Nancia. Who feels Usasia Nancia? Usasia Nancia. That's Shantaraco. Before this one, you've heard me play songs that seem to be going a particular direction. That's we are paying attention to all the lyrics of the songs I've been playing. Calling for a recall, like a mindset change, a shift. The very things that we do in society, the very things that are going on. Yes, we know. You know what I'm saying? No, you know what I'm saying? Yeah. There's this skit I saw of a teacher who had actually defiled a child. He was called into the boss's office. He says, "Who him say? Yeah, man, him man who crying say, 'Osin minimum, minimum, osin today I didn't know yes, sir. I don't know minimum no. I don't know him. Onim said you are an enye, but still be in any new way. Church driver in him say." From a heart attack, ASA. Because I dear sana can why you didn't know Buninia Gusmo Buninia. Who tell me? Osre. This one here. Osre. Because I knew me obey, me boy. And you may unjai. And you may obey. You can be beer. Debbie.

This morning, I would activate the lines. Then we got to talk, because I would love to hear from you. Like the level of indiscipline in the country. What should be the best way forward? What should be the best way out? Because when you think of the indiscipline, like the things you see, you know, over the weekend there was a video of some Pragya riders who were disposing of some huge sack of rubbish into certain gutters. And Ubisa say, like what at all should be done? Like the level of indiscipline, what needs to be done? What's the best way out? Because this is the society we have our kids going in. You know, because you can do everything at home. But Okoa Bontina Dio Hunia. Someone also better join you, baby. We'll activate the phone lines later, not now. Yeah, so please hold on for those who are calling already. I'll activate the phone lines when I'm done with my LPMs. Let me take you to Adam's Kitchen this morning. Adam's Kitchen sells quality food at very, very affordable prices. For only 40 Ghana cedis, you can get a decent meal for yourself. They serve different kinds of pizza as well. Once

0: to see a shade.
1: To a Range Rover. Yeah. Send me blow though.
0: Well, 35 minutes after 10 on the Mid Morning Radio Show. If you didn't hear, or if you've not heard, yeah, it's a holiday, okay? It is. You didn't hear? It is.

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0: Pepper from a team says, when his head is full, send your money boom on the trim side, yes, I drink, drink, and dust on the trim. And you know, bo. Faith, Kweku smoke and last man.
1: Kweku, semeira me reme renzo manu, di moji anga mandu, mami di enya.
0: 2:10 p.m. on the shout to YNY FM. UNIYAT, UNIYAT practical this year. UNIYAT says, if you want to actually, you know, level up with people, you want to level up with people on the tech world or on the tech level, please, you want to come to UNIAT practical. Yes, serious practical training is given to you when you come over there. 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There's a computer basis and office admin. 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Asqua Stambik Bank upstairs, a Honor 5A Homes, Ewo, opposite the Arc Building. Boys, listen to it. I said, Unim, messages, baby. Now, boys, no more replying. I'm with WC in the zoo. Come here. So if somebody is texting you as early as 5 a.m., 6 a.m., senior man, probability is there. Or TWC is not no chatting a high. I'm sure you can relate, innit? Listen, Easy Brands saying thank you to all Ghanaians, yes, for making Easy Rice part of our everyday meals. Because of you and you and you too, we're proud to bring you even more quality products from under the Easy Brands or the Easy family. 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

Next up is Dennis. Ivan Opoku is actually like right now seated a few meters away from me. I can't see him, but he's seated very close to me. He's next with a Y Sports update. What an interesting weekend, starting from Friday to yesterday. And the games, especially the EPL. On one kasa Ivan na team kranye. Team na nye. And he'll be here to talk about his poor team, Real Madrid, and also my poor team, Chelsea, and also somebody's poor team, Arsenal. So plenty poor teams to talk about today.

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Drive off your life. AJ Mensa, DJ K Bao from 7, from 3 to 7. 7, DJ Bungo is here with the Y Lounge. Here's music from Asume. The name of the song is Jones. It has Max Money on it.

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That is another Monday on Y1025FM. Good afternoon. Name is Dennis Ivan Poku, taking over from K Official, who brought you the shout on Y. You requested the songs, they were played. You had new to you. You also had a lot of fun this afternoon as you chopped your gobe, your hot kinky, your mashed kinky, anything that you had this afternoon for lunch. I say good afternoon to you. Welcome once again. This is the Y Sports Update, and we do this from Monday to Thursday. Today happens to be a holiday, but muhudunti. What I say, muhudunti. All right, there's a lot to talk about in terms of sports because the Black Stars are in town. Aside muhudunti, the Black Stars are in town. It's the reason why I'm here. Now, the Black Stars are going to be playing against Cote d'Ivoire and Gambia in the AFCON 2027 qualifiers. We'll talk about that on the show and then look through some foreign stories, especially yesterday's Madrid derby and all the action from there. I'll share my thoughts on the game itself. Of course, that's what I do. And then let you in on what happened in the English Premier League as well as other stories. The Y Sports Update is probably brought to you by Vim Champagne Energy Drink. Let's do sports, my people. Happy holiday.

0: live on Y1025 FM. Let's get talking on all sporting stories. The Ballon d'Or race still is exciting. Mbappe, Harry Kane, Kvisha Varaskelia, who else? Lamine Yamal, they are all in the news. Now, how are we going to end this Ballon d'Or conversation early? Because the vote will be, or the awards will be on the 26th of October. Now, conversations on social media point out Lamine Yamal or Kylian Mbappe as the one likely to win the award. Don't forget that there's a big game happening on a day before the Ballon d'Or Awards. That game is the El Clasico. Now, the media feel that that game will be a deciding factor to determine who wins the Ballon d'Or 2026. El Clasico is going to be played on the 25th of October. Lamine Yamal and Kylian Mbappe will have one final huge showdown before one of them could lift the Ballon d'Or. Don't forget, by that time, the awards or the elections or the voting would have ended. But well, maybe, just maybe, some people will decide to twist things and then we'll see how it goes. Now, moving on from that, yesterday, Manchester City won their encounter against Sunderland. What happened in that encounter? The Citizens defeated Sunderland. And after the game, their gaffer, Enzo Maresca, touched on the side's performance. Now, in the English Premier League, you know the team that leads Arsenal, it is Manchester City. Right after the game, the gaffer touched on how his side performed and also says it is early days yet for them to be pointed out as favourites for the English Premier League title. Hear from him right here on the Big Y.
1: Hi Enzo, I know it's very early days, but you're 3 points clear at the top of the league. How does that feel? Do you bother looking at the league table at this time of the season?
2: No, I think, again, it's much better to win games, but in this moment, it's better to have 3 points more than less, no doubt, but at the same time, we know that it's quite early.
0: Enzo Maresca is the head coach of Manchester City. Still live on Y1025 FM, bringing you the Y Sports updates. Dennis Ivan of Queen Studios. Well, international break is where we find ourselves right now. Now, the international break means that no club football. In fact, this week, it is a three-week international break. It's a three-week international break. And there will be one more just 1 month later. And that one will start on the 9th of November. So, after the international break, for these 3 weeks, we are all going to be watching international football, reporting on international football. That's why I mentioned that the Black Stars have got two games and a friendly match as well. Now, after this break, there's also another one 1 month later. Yep. And that one starts on November 9th. That is the information that we are giving you this afternoon. Well, in France, because it's in the international break, Kylian Mbappe had an interview with L'Equipe concerning calls that, or rumors that he has issues with Ousmane Dembele. Myself, I came out, I said part of that, I talked about that as well. Now, Kylian Mbappe has responded to rumors of tension with Ousmane Dembele, and I read what he said. He says, he's a friend, there are no problems, I'm very calm about it. During the Nations League and international break, there always has to be something to debate about, and I think they have found a good one. That is him telling us that, now forget about anything else concerning a rift between the two players. Now, this Nations League break for Europe, in fact the international break, Netherlands Germany in action, they are top games to look out for. Netherlands Germany, England Spain, Norway Portugal, France against Italy, Belgium with France, Italy and Belgium, Croatia and Spain. You see why this international break might be exciting. Well, so these are the games to expect in the international break. Well, moving on from that, in England's camp, there's a lot happening because some players have withdrawn from their squad. I will finish with this and then come to the local side because the Black Star side is also very important. Now, Cole Palmer of Chelsea has pulled out of England's games for this international break. Declan Rice has pulled out. Kobbie Mainoo has pulled out. Marcus Rashford has also pulled out from this break. Now, if you look at the four players that I mentioned, it's important to point out certain stuff about them so far. Kupama played a full match versus Brentford, the one that Chelsea lost by 3-0. Declan Rice played 97 minutes for Brighton as well. Kobbie Mainoo played 80 minutes for Fulham. Marcus Rashford played 77 minutes against Fulham. So these players are all out. In fact, there are five players. Right? There's Tino Livramento of Newcastle. He's also out of the squad. What will Thomas Tuchel do? We are waiting to see the replacement that he will use for these games or these friendly matches that England will be playing in the Nations League as well. So that is the information. Now, let's get talking about the Madrid derby that happened yesterday. And I have quick thoughts on it before I get to the local front. I've got some 13-14 minutes more to end the show. So, after yesterday's games, there were calls that the referee, that is Ortiz Arias, that is his name, should have shown Kangin Lee a red card for his tackle on Fede Valverde. Should have also shown Christian Romero a red card for his tackle on Jude Bellingham. Now, the Spanish referees committee, after seeing all that Real Madrid wrote on their socials, what Real Madrid TV said concerning the game, they've responded. They say the referee did not do well on one occasion. That one occasion is the Fede Valverde Kangin Lee issue where he stepped on his ankle. There was a clear video. Even Mourinho brought a sheet, a printed picture of the two incidents, the Bellingham issue, the Fede Valverde issue, to say that this is what Real Madrid is fighting against in La Liga. Now, the Spanish referee committee said that Fede Valverde incident was a red card for Kangin Lee, but the one concerning Jude Bellingham and Kuti Romero is a fair yellow card for Kuti Romero. Okay, now let's move on from that to the game itself. Now, we all know that Atletico Madrid did beat Real Madrid by 2-1. A red card incident in the second half to Dean Huijsen caused a penalty, which was well planted in by Alex Grimaldo to give the team the lead. Now, because of that red card, I feel Real Madrid lost because of that incident, that red card, because it limited the numerical advantage, and that's where they suffered in the game. But I'll do my analysis quickly, and let me get into that. My analysis will center on Real Madrid's performance and then the generation of players that we have now. So you see, in this generation of players, the style of play in this generation and the tactical style of most of the coaches forces players to be team mates rather than individualism. I'm mentioning this again. This generation of players and the style that they want to play, or the style that they are supposed to play because of the coaches' tactics, forces players to be team workers rather than individualism. If you compare the previous years, the Ronaldinos, the Ronaldos, the Kakas, Zidane, Messi, Cristiano Ronaldo, Henry, they could go individual in some situations. In fact, the game did not force teams, or did not force players to show brilliance or to be individual on the pitch. Now, the tone of the game has been very, very different. And it's quite clear if you've been watching games recently. In fact, in recent times, teams do not allow 1v1 situations where you find a player isolated with a winger, a defender isolated with a winger, and he has to go past that winger. You find 2v1s. They know that the winger is quicker, so they play two players on the supposed winger. The same thing about this current generation is that teams encourage man-marking only when they are pressing. When they are in their own half, they try to stop any attack by building up numbers. So they are very, very compact. So you don't see a lot of spaces in the current game. That is why teams will pass around for a long time before they get to the final third of the pitch. But in previous times, it wasn't the case. I wouldn't say there were no instances that we could see that. But if you look at the probability or the percentage between having a compact defense currently, because there's not much quality as in terms of the players as compared to the ones that we had earlier, the quality has dropped. And because of that, you have teams focusing on team as a unit rather than using the qualities of one player, individual play, to win games. Now, why am I saying this? There are two players that I want to point out from yesterday, Real Madrid against Atletico Madrid, and their names are Vinicius Jr. and Kylian Mbappe. Because of this current generation and the players, the quality, the talent that we have in our system now, the gap is not that huge between the players. If Lamine Yamal is good, there are defenders that can match up to Lamine Yamal squarely. If Vinicius can dribble, there are defenders

0: Hey, Bracko Joe, what am I a papa? Show TV, show fridge, na show laptop, and Nick KM Credit D agree. Now, my work, I'm going to can't show you.
1: 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Nina, open your bee. I bet you my phone in a moment. Kennedy say, Momaji Niaman, I'm going to try to surface of a Kennedy now. Baka, Mohan is say, home appliances be a woman.

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0: is FDA approved. Not recommended for lactating mothers, pregnant women, and children under 15.
1: Charlie, I stress.
2: Oh, senior, what be the issue?
1: Bro, another one caught up in a game. I nearly get them this time. Charlie, the over 1.5 messed me up.
2: Oh, Charlie, sorry. But wait, you don't get refund for your loss?
1: Nah, bro, that thing's half day. You hear some before?
2: Yeah, soccer bets they do. Them they call them soccer chance.
1: Ah, Charlie, you sure?
2: 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Come see my bets.
1: Hey Charlie, this be interesting, oh.
2: I know, right?
3: 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This advertisement has been vetted and approved by the Gaming Commission of Ghana. Bet responsibly, not for persons below the age of 18. 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

Founders Day. How's your holiday been? It's been good. News flash. You're going to go. You're going to end up like me. You understand? You didn't go to school. Tomorrow you go to school. Don't worry. Mr. Asante will be waiting for your channel mentor. Hot. 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

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A gumba baby is near lower. 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Kumasi, I say, do find us. A Doom Access Bank building, get to a Doomer, opposite the Melcom and then Pisa Taxi Rank. Call Max by today on 0544019-552. 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Go higher today with Max by. I don't know, man. I have like 10 more minutes to skedaddle. And I'm feeling. Make we do quiz. Yeah, make we do them fun quiz. I think last week Friday made the 500 Ghana cedis to Obienwe nyai 500 Ghana cedis. I'm saying I dey coffee na izem dey come num chichingani ade ade. We go compile and come on. Chama num dey more ding. Chama num dey it. Chama num. I don't know if today we should do it. Yenyana. Yenyana. What I send? Yeah, what I send me? Yes, just send me yes. Send me a yes, AJ. Let's do it. Send me yes. Let's do it. Let's get a thing on the road, man. So if we're gonna do the quiz today, it's Founders Day. I mean, let's have some fun. So this is how it's gonna be.

Now, why change the power crap? Oh, if you say, let's do it. Oh, you guys are prepared, yeah. Okay. I mean, if you say we should do it, man, I must hear you. I'm just thinking about how much. Friday, me and 500. Monday, you to me and 500, though. Now, Friday, me so can catch 3, yeah. No, my 500, right? And now, quite Monday, G. Monday, they are sitting here. Quite afraid. So, this is how it's going to be. You call, I'll give you clues, and then you tell me the person I am talking about. Because we'll be to say, Bongo. Michelle Zinipan, or your sport day, or your fair, Y Lounge, YFM. They will say, oh, hey, Bongo. And now, be a cautious. I say, oh, a boom. Mid morning radio show, former Wake and Bake, or your short. Oh, hey, cautious. Now, the people now, me do a mobile quiz on me a popular. See, where the a bit easy. Nyama clues now, sharp. No, I mean,

0: right, so guys, you know what? Let's do the quiz. Let's do one. 0246807545. 0246807545. Let me hear from you. First one, I'm gonna say easy. Okay. First one, and I'm gonna say easy. Let's try this one. I'll give you clues, and then you tell me the person I want. What else here? Hello?
1: Yeah, hey, G.
0: Tell me what to say.
1: How do you want? How's it?
0: What, Vim, Papa?
1: Vende.
0: Nice, Wolfre. Hey. Why are you ready?
1: Hey, Uncle, G.
0: Me, Pacho. First clue, Nini. Nipano. Or an actor. Or a movie actor. Why are you ready?
1: Yeah, Uncle.
0: Clues, Nini. Straight to China, Karate Kid coach, not Lee. My name sounds like a Simba.